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9: Oldies 96.7 Peterborough, three-day forecast. Clear tonight, low 9, sun and clouds tomorrow. Chance of afternoon showers and a high near 22. Looks like sunshine and 18 for Saturday. I'm Dan Blakely with Peterborough's breaking and local news.
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9: Oldies 96.7 Peterborough, three-day forecast. Clear tonight, low 9, sun and clouds tomorrow. Chance of afternoon showers and a high near 22. Looks like sunshine and 18 for Saturday. I'm Dan Blakely with Peterborough's breaking and local news.

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1: Oldies 96.7 Peterborough, 3-day forecast. Clear tonight, low 9, sun and clouds tomorrow. Chance of afternoon showers and a high near 22. Looks like sunshine and 18 for Saturday. I'm Dan Blakely with Peterborough's breaking and local news.

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2: Oldies Pinpoint Weather. Oldies 96.7, Peterborough's three-day forecast. A mix of sun and cloud for your Friday. There is a good chance of showers this afternoon and a high of 22. Saturday, sunny, a high 18. And Sunday, a mix of sun and cloud with a 40% chance of showers, a high of 20. I'm Jordan Mercier. It's the 70s, 80s, and more.
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4: Oldies 96.7, Peterborough's three-day forecast. A mix of sun and cloud for your Friday. There is a good chance of showers this afternoon and a high of 22. Saturday, sunny, a high 18. And Sunday, a mix of sun and cloud with a 40% chance of showers, a high of 20. I'm Jordan Mercier. It's the 70s, 80s, and more.
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5: Oldies 96.7, Peterborough's three-day forecast. A mix of sun and cloud for your Friday. There is a good chance of showers this afternoon and a high of 22. Saturday, sunny, a high 18. And Sunday, a mix of sun and cloud with a 40% chance of showers, a high of 20. I'm Jordan Mercier. It's the 70s, 80s, and more.
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0: Oldies 96.7, Peterborough's three-day forecast. A mix of sun and cloud for your Friday. There is a good chance of showers this afternoon and a high of 22. Saturday, sunny, a high 18. And Sunday, a mix of sun and cloud with a 40% chance of showers, a high of 20. I'm Jordan Mercier. It's the 70s, 80s, and more.
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1: Oldies 96.7, Peterborough's three-day forecast. A mix of sun and cloud for your Friday. There is a good chance of showers this afternoon and a high of 22. Saturday, sunny, a high 18. And Sunday, a mix of sun and cloud with a 40% chance of showers, a high of 20. I'm Jordan Mercier. It's the 70s, 80s, and more.
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1: Mainly cloudy today with a chance of showers this afternoon. Good morning. I'm Matt Latour. Your three-day pinpoint weather details are coming up. The roar of motorcycles is once again in the air as riders hit the road to enjoy warm spring weather. OPP Sergeant Kerry Schmidt is hoping this will be a safe spring and summer for everybody.
2: 47 people lost their lives last year. 57 people lost their lives in motorcycle collisions the year before that. You know, we don't want to see those numbers continue to climb, and we want to make sure everyone's doing their part.
1: Sadly, there have been 6 deaths so far in 2026. Schmidt notes that in most motorcycle collisions, it is often the four-wheeled vehicles that are at fault. Activity Haven Senior Center will continue operating from the Queen Alexandra Community Center after council approved a new 20-year agreement with the organization. Activity Haven has offered recreation and social programming for seniors at the Bernardo Avenue location for more than 45 years and now serves over 1,200 members. City officials say the long-standing partnership supports important community programming for older adults across Peterborough. Veterans, families, and community supporters are expected to gather in Peterborough for the annual Hops for Heroes fundraiser benefiting Wounded Warriors Canada. Hosted at 100 Acre Brewing Company tomorrow, organizers say the event can bring in $7,500. And it's time for our daily Animal House Showcase feature, and today we're looking at Victoria Feeds. Victoria Feeds Horse and Hound has grown from a small feed supplier to a 9,000 square foot destination for pet owners and horse enthusiasts in the Kawarthas. Owner Holly Porter says customer relationships and product knowledge remain at the heart of the operation.
3: So we've always had dogs and cats. We also have had horses since a young age, and my grandparents and father had a cattle farm as well.
1: The Lindsay business offers pet food, tack, feed, bedding, and farm supplies, along with a recently added off-leash dog park aimed at travelers heading to and from cottage country. In sports last night in Major Series Lacrosse, the Peterborough Lakers beat Brampton Excelsior 16-6. They're back in action tomorrow night against the Owen Sound North Stars. In the NBA playoffs last night, San Antonio beat Oklahoma City 118-91 to tie up the Western Conference Finals at 3 games apiece. On the ball diamond, the Jays beat the Orioles 2-1. And at the IIHF Men's World Hockey Championships, Canada shut out the U.S. 4-0 yesterday in quarterfinal action. They'll match up with Finland in the semifinals tomorrow afternoon. The next time you're scrolling through your phone, visit ptbotoday.ca and see what Peterborough is talking about. Your complete three-day pinpoint weather details are coming up.
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7: Oldies Pinpoint Weather.
8: Oldies 96.7, Peterborough's three-day forecast. Mainly cloudy skies today with chance of showers this afternoon, a high of 22 degrees. Partly cloudy tonight with chance of showers, overnight low of 8. Skies expected to clear up tomorrow, a high of 21. And on Sunday, mix of sun and cloud with a chance of showers, a high of 20. Right now, it's 12 degrees. Today's UV index is 7 or high. 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
1: Good morning. Here's what's coming up over the next 48 hours. 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
10: Simcoe Street, Peterborough, the early 1940s. 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
16: Oldies 96.7, Peterborough's three-day forecast. Mainly cloudy skies today with chance of showers this afternoon. A high of 22 degrees. Partly cloudy tonight with

chance of showers, overnight low of 8. Skies expected to clear up tomorrow, a high of 21. And on Sunday, mix of sun and cloud with a chance of showers, a high of 20. Right now, it's 12 degrees. Today's UV index is 7 or high. 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
1: Good morning. I'm Jordan Mercier. Time for What's Good in Peterborough, where we catch up with newsmakers and people doing interesting things in the community. The 14th annual Warkworth Lilac Festival returns tomorrow and Sunday. In addition to the beauty residents will be able to take in along the Millennium Trail, there will be live music and activities for the kids. We caught up with festival co-chair Janice Allen.
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14: Oldies 96.7, Peterborough's three-day forecast. Mainly cloudy skies today with chance of showers this afternoon, a high of 22 degrees. Partly cloudy tonight with chance of showers, overnight low of 8. Skies expected to clear up tomorrow, a high of 21. And on Sunday, mix of sun and cloud with a chance of showers, a high of 20. Right now, it's 12 degrees. Today's UV index is 7 or high. 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I'm Matt Latour with Peterborough's breaking and local news.

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1: Mainly cloudy today with a chance of showers this afternoon. Good morning. I'm Matt Latour. Your three-day pinpoint weather details are coming up. The sun is shining, the temperatures are rising, and many motorcycles are starting to hit the open road. OPP Sergeant Kerry Schmidt is reminding riders taking their bikes out, possibly for the first time this season, to stay safe.
2: Wear your safety equipment, keep your head on a swivel, get prepared for the unexpected, and watch your speed. 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It's dangerous. We get many complaints from motorists regarding those kinds of behaviors.
1: Last year, 47 motorcycle operators lost their lives on OPP-patrolled roads. So far this year, 6 motorcycle-related deaths have been reported. A long-standing seniors organization in Peterborough has secured its future home for the next 2 decades. City Council approved a 20-year lease and municipal capital facility agreement allowing Activity Haven Senior Center to continue operating from the Queen Alexandra Community Center at 180 Bernardo Avenue. The organization currently serves more than 1,200 members through programs and partnerships developed. Bonnie Clark has received the Rob Ford Community Leader Award for her work advancing regional partnerships and rural advocacy across Ontario. Clark, chair of the Eastern Ontario Wardens Caucus, was honored during the annual conference of the Great Lakes and St. Lawrence Cities Initiative. And it's time for our daily Animal House Showcase feature. Today we're looking at Victoria Feeds. A longtime business in Lindsay continues to expand its services for pet owners and horse enthusiasts across the region. 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Owner Holly Porter says understanding customers' specific needs and providing trusted advice has helped the business stand out in a competitive market.
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1: 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In sports last night in major series lacrosse, the Peterborough Lakers beat Brampton Excelsior 16-6. They're back in action tomorrow night against the Owen Sound North Stars. In the NBA playoffs last night, San Antonio beat Oklahoma City 118-91 to tie up the Western Conference Finals at 3 games apiece. On the ball diamond, the Jays beat the Orioles 2-1. And at the IIHF Men's World Hockey Championships, Canada shut out the U.S. 4-0 yesterday in quarterfinal action. They'll match up with Finland in the semifinals tomorrow afternoon. The next time you're scrolling through your phone, visit ptbotoday.ca and see what Peterborough is talking about. Your complete 3-day pinpoint weather details are coming up.
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13: Oldies 96.7, Peterborough's three-day forecast. Mainly cloudy skies today with chance of showers this afternoon, a high of 22 degrees. Partly cloudy tonight with chance of showers, overnight low of 8. Skies expected to clear up tomorrow, a high of 21. And on Sunday, mix of sun and cloud with a chance of showers, a high of 20. Right now, it's 12 degrees. Today's UV index is 7 or high. 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I'm Matt Latour with Peterborough. 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
14: 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The Oldies.

0: Barracuda, that is Heart, as the Oldies Morning Edition continues for your Friday. I'm Bill Porter. Good morning. Are you ready for Monday morning? I know, Monday morning, not something we normally like to look forward to or even shed a light on, because it means the end of the weekend. It means starting into the grind once again. But a reason to look forward to Monday, Bill's Morning Mayhem Scavenger Hunt kicks off. Your chance at $2,500 in cash. This is going to be so much fun. I can't wait. I am truly excited. 20 items over the course of the month that you are going to have to look for. I'll give you a new item every day, every weekday, here on the Oldies Morning Edition. All you have to do is find that item. Could be at work, could be at home, could be at a friend's house, could be out in nature. You never know. And you take a selfie with it. And then you send it to us. And whoever finds the most items wins $2,500. If we have a tie, we will do a draw. It's that simple. Now, there are some fine print rules, like you can't use AI. No Google images. You don't have to purchase any items. You don't have to do that. You can't harass people. You have to ask permission when taking photos with others. Don't trespass on private property. You know, these obvious things, right? And the big one, I think, is you don't have to get every item to win. I'm not sure if somebody's going to be able to find all 20 items, to be honest. But we'll wait and see, I guess. But the fun all starts on Monday, 8:10 will be when you get your first item and this awesome scavenger hunt will kick off. So make sure you're listening. Make sure you've got your radio right here. Make sure you've got a reminder set for 8:10 so you don't miss that item. What's up for the day as we head into the weekend? The 48 on the way to tell you. Seals and Crofts. Here's Summer Breeze on Oldies.
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2: Good morning, I'm Jordan Mercier. Here's what's coming up over the next 48 hours. 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
3: Oldies 96.7, Peterborough's three-day forecast. Mainly cloudy skies today with chance of showers this afternoon, a high of 22 degrees. Partly cloudy tonight with chance of showers, overnight low of 8. Skies expected to clear up tomorrow, a high of 21. And on Sunday, mix of sun and cloud with a chance of showers, a high of 20. Right now, it's 12 degrees. Today's UV index is 7 or high. 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I'm Matt Latour with Peterborough's breaking and local news.

Let's go. Barely awake? 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
1: Good morning, I'm Jordan Mercier. Time for What's Good in Peterborough, where we catch up with local newsmakers and people doing interesting things in the community. A long tradition returns to light up Warkworth this weekend. Co-chair Janice Allen of the Lilac Festival says this has become a must-see attraction.
2: We have French lilacs, we have Canadian lilacs propagated by Isabella Preston.
1: She says there's also Buttercup Yellow and the Double White Lilac created in honor of Queen Elizabeth II's 70th Platinum Jubilee. You can hear more at ptbotoday.ca. Your three-day pinpoint weather details coming up.
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9: 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We had a question about dandelions come in. Daniel wanted to know your thoughts on dandelion pickers, best ones to get, dandelions on the lawn, dandelions in the garden. Just how does Mark Cullen deal with dandelions this time of year?
10: What I do with the ones that are in my garden is I dig them out with a long-mouthed shovel, like a planting spade works, and I get as far down into the root as I can and pull up as much of that tap root as I possibly can. And I throw them on the compost. Just let them break down and compost there. You know, they're kind of harmless, but they bother people because they're big, they're aggressive. You might say they're ugly, although when they're in bloom, I kind of like the look of them. In the lawn, it's a little bit different. We're not using dandelion killer anymore, the traditional 2,4-D, but there are two products on the market, one made by Scotts and the other, which is called Weed Be Gone, and the other is Weed Out, which is made by Premier Tech in Quebec. Both of them are environmentally responsible. Both of them work, but you have to follow the directions very carefully. The question about dandelion diggers is a good one, and there are good dandelion diggers, and there are some really not so good. What you want, one, is a probe or a series of probes that go at least 8 inches, so 20 centimeters or so, into the soil, because once again, you want as much of that taproot as you can possibly get. The other thing is, does it damage the lawn? And the answer is, not really. So you made a hole in the lawn. It will fill itself in. Give it a month, you won't be able to find the hole you just made.
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4: Oldies 96.7, Peterborough's three-day forecast. Mainly cloudy skies today with chance of showers this afternoon, a high of 22 degrees. Partly cloudy tonight with chance of showers, overnight low of 8. Skies expected to clear up tomorrow, a high of 21. And on Sunday, mix of sun and cloud with a chance of showers, a high of 20. Right now, it's 12 degrees. Today's UV index is 7 or high. 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
1: Mainly cloudy today with a chance of showers this afternoon. Good morning. I'm Matt Latour. Your three-day pinpoint weather details are coming up. The roar of motorcycles is once again in the air as riders hit the road to enjoy warm spring weather. OPP Sergeant Kerry Schmidt is hoping this will be a safe spring and summer for everybody.
2: 47 people lost their lives last year. 57 people lost their lives in motorcycle collisions the year before that. You know, we don't want to see those numbers continue to climb, and we want to make sure everyone's doing their part.
1: Sadly, there have been 6 deaths so far in 2026. Schmidt notes that in most motorcycle collisions, it is often the four-wheeled vehicles that are at fault. Activity Haven Senior Center will continue operating from the Queen Alexandra Community Center after council approved a new 20-year agreement with the organization. Activity Haven has offered recreation and social programming for seniors at the Bernardo Avenue location for more than 45 years and now serves over 1,200 members. City officials say the long-standing partnership supports important community programming for older adults across Peterborough. Veterans, families, and community supporters are expected to gather in Peterborough for the annual Hops for Heroes fundraiser benefiting Wounded Warriors Canada. Hosted at 100 Acre Brewing Company tomorrow, organizers say the event can bring in $7,500. And it's time for our daily Animal House Showcase feature, and today we're looking at Victoria Feeds. Victoria Feeds Horse and Hound has grown from a small feed supplier to a 9,000 square foot destination for pet owners and horse enthusiasts in the Kawarthas. Owner Holly Porter says customer relationships and product knowledge remain at the heart of the operation.
3: So we've always had dogs and cats. We also have had horses since a young age, and my grandparents and father had a cattle farm as well.
1: The Lindsay business offers pet food, tack, feed, bedding, and farm supplies, along with a recently added off-leash dog park aimed at travelers heading to and from cottage country. In sports, here's NHL playoff fever brought to you by Norm's Cash and Carry, Highland Tree Care, and Bruiser Automotive and Tire. Tonight is Game 5 between the Montreal Canadiens and Carolina Hurricanes, and the Habs have their work cut out for them. In NHL history, teams that are down 3-1 in the conference finals or semifinals are just 1-72 when it comes to mounting a comeback and advancing to the Stanley Cup final. The only team to do it, the 2000 New Jersey Devils, which featured the late Claude Lemieux. Montreal, another team that Lemieux played for, will aim to be the second team to erase a 3-1 deficit, and it all starts tonight at 8 p.m. The next time you're scrolling through your phone, visit ptbotoday.ca and see what Peterborough is talking about. Your complete three-day pinpoint weather details are coming up.
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11: Oldies 96.7, Peterborough's three-day forecast. Mainly cloudy skies today with chance of showers this afternoon, a high of 22 degrees. Partly cloudy tonight with chance of showers, overnight low of 8. Skies expected to clear up tomorrow, a high of 21. And on Sunday, mix of sun and cloud with a chance of showers, a high of 20. Right now, it's 12 degrees. Today's UV index is 7 or high. 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I'm Matt Latour with Peterborough's breaking and local news.
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1: Good morning. Here's what's coming up over the next 48 hours. It's everything you need to know. If you're looking for something to do tonight, there's line dancing at Maple Ridge Recreation Center and Hops for Heroes at 100 Acre Brewing Company in support of Wounded Warriors. 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
7: Simcoe Street, Peterborough. The early 1940s. A resilient boy with a poet's heart watches as addiction steals the security of his very own childhood. What will become of him? The Kid from Simcoe Street is based on the memoir of James Clark, retired Ontario Superior Court Justice, and yes, published poet. See his story when Trent Valley Archives Theatre presents The Kid from Simcoe Street on stage June 4th to 7th at the Market Hall.
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1: Oldies 96.7, Peterborough's three-day forecast. Mainly cloudy skies today with chance of showers this afternoon, a high of 22 degrees. Partly cloudy tonight with chance of showers, overnight low of 8. Skies expected to clear up tomorrow, a high of 21. And on Sunday, mix of sun and cloud with a chance of showers, a high of 20. Right now, it's 12 degrees. Today's UV index is 7 or high. 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I'm Matt Latour with Peterborough's breaking and local news.

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1: Good morning. I'm Jordan Mercier. Time for What's Good in Peterborough, where we catch up with newsmakers and people doing interesting things in the community. The 14th annual Warkworth Lilac Festival returns tomorrow and Sunday. In addition to the beauty, residents will be able to take in along the Millennium Trail. There will be live music and activities for the kids. We caught up with festival co-chair Janice Allen.
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5: Oldies Pinpoint Weather. Oldies 96.7, Peterborough's three-day forecast. Mainly cloudy skies today with chance of showers this afternoon. A high of 22 degrees. Partly cloudy tonight with chance of showers. Overnight low of 8. Skies expected to clear up tomorrow. A high of 21. And on Sunday, mix of sun and cloud with a chance of showers. A high of 20. Right now, it's 12 degrees. Today's UV index is 7 or high. 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
1: OPP Sergeant Kerry Schmidt is reminding motorcycle riders that are maybe taking their bikes out this weekend to have your head on a swivel and be as safe as possible. The same goes for drivers of four-wheeled vehicles. City Council approved a 20-year lease agreement allowing Activity Haven Senior Center to continue operating from the Queen Alexandra Community Center. And Bonnie Clark has received the Rob Ford Community Leader Award for her work in advancing regional partnerships and rural advocacy across Eastern Ontario. Everything you need to know in Peterborough here at On Oldies 96.7. 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
2: 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Strong wind.
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1: OPP Sergeant Kerry Schmidt is reminding motorcycle riders that are maybe taking their bikes out this weekend to have your head on a swivel and be as safe as possible. 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City Council approved a 20-year lease agreement allowing Activity Haven Senior Center to continue operating from the Queen Alexandra Community Center. And Bonnie Clark has received the Rob Ford Community Leader Award for her work in advancing regional partnerships and rural advocacy across Eastern Ontario. 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
1: OPP Sergeant Kerry Schmidt is reminding motorcycle riders that are maybe taking their bikes out this weekend to have your head on a swivel and be as safe as possible. The same goes for drivers of four-wheeled vehicles. City Council approved a 20-year lease agreement allowing Activity Haven Senior Center to continue operating from the Queen Alexandra Community Center. And Bonnie Clark has received the Rob Ford Community Leader Award for her work in advancing regional partnerships and rural advocacy across Eastern Ontario. Everything you need to know in Peterborough here at On Oldies 96.7. 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

0: 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I'm Mark Hansen. 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
2: Mainly cloudy today with chance of some showers and a high of 22 degrees this afternoon. Good afternoon, I'm Matt Latour. Your complete three-day pinpoint weather details are coming up. The sun is shining, the temperatures are rising, and many motorcycles are starting to hit the open road. OPP Sergeant Kerry Schmidt is reminding riders taking their bikes out, possibly for the first time this season, to stay safe.
3: Wear your safety equipment, keep your head on a swivel, get prepared for the unexpected, and watch your speed. Please, no lane splitting, aggressive driving, weaving through traffic. It's dangerous. We get many complaints from motorists regarding those kinds of behaviors.
2: So far this year, 6 motorcycle-related deaths have been reported. A long-standing seniors organization in Peterborough has secured its future home for the next 2 decades. City Council approved a 20-year lease and municipal capital facility agreement allowing Activity Haven Senior Center to continue operating from the Queen Alexandra Community Center at 180 Bernardo Avenue. The organization currently serves more than 1,200 members through programs and partnerships developed. Bonnie Clark has received the Rob Ford Community Leader Award for her work advancing regional partnerships and rural advocacy across Ontario. Clark, chair of the Eastern Ontario Wardens Caucus, was honored during the annual conference of the Great Lakes and St. Lawrence Cities Initiative. And it's time for our daily Animal House Showcase feature. Today we're looking at Victoria Feeds. A longtime business in Lindsay continues to expand its services for pet owners and horse enthusiasts across the region. Victoria Feeds Horse and Hound now includes a 9,000 square foot operation featuring pet supplies, feed, fencing products, and an off-leash dog park. Owner Holly Porter says understanding customers' specific needs and providing trusted advice has helped the business stand out in a competitive market.
4: Customers will come in with their pets having an allergy to 2 or 3 products. 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
2: You can hear the full interview with Holly at our website, ptbotoday.ca. In sports, here's NHL Playoff Fever brought to you by Norm's Cash and Carry, Highland Tree Care, and Bruiser Automotive and Tire. The Montreal Canadiens head into Game 5 in Carolina tonight, fighting for their season down 3-1. But the good news is they're on the road. That's not typically something you'd say in the Stanley Cup playoffs, where home ice advantage can be the difference maker. But the Habs are just 2-6 at the Bell Center in these playoffs. Montreal has also lost 4 straight home playoff games, which is the first time that has ever happened in the team's 117-year history. Puck drop tonight from Raleigh is 8. I'm Matt Latour. Tour Playoff Fever continues at 4. The next time you're scrolling through your phone, visit ptbotoday.ca and see what Peterborough is talking about. Your complete three-day pinpoint weather details are coming up.
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2: Oldies 96.7, Peterborough's three-day forecast. Mainly cloudy skies today with chance of showers this afternoon, a high of 22 degrees. Partly cloudy tonight with chance of showers, overnight low of 8. Skies expected to clear up tomorrow, a high of 21. And on Sunday, mix of sun and cloud with a chance of showers, a high of 20. Right now, it's 12 degrees. Today's UV index is 7 or high. 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
13: Simcoe Street, Peterborough. The early 1940s. A resilient boy with a poet's heart. Watches as addiction steals the security of his very own childhood. What will become of him? The Kid from Simcoe Street is based on the memoir of James Clark, retired Ontario Superior Court Justice, and yes, published poet. See his story when Trent Valley Archives Theatre presents The Kid from Simcoe Street on stage June 4th to 7th at the Market Hall.
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1: Clouds with a chance of showers tonight, low around 8. I'm Dan Blakely. Your three-day pinpoint weather coming up. Peterborough police put the grab on a second suspect in a March shooting near Park Hill and George. A 24-year-old from Toronto charged with attempted murder and more after a robbery turned violent and a woman was wounded by gunfire. Two pedestrians hurt in separate collisions Wednesday, sending both to hospital, one of them airlifted to Toronto. The first happened around 3:45 when a vehicle left the road near Reed and Charlotte and struck a 43-year-old. The second collision happened just before 6 in a parking lot near Lansdowne and Dobbin. Anyone with information or video footage is asked to contact Peterborough Police Traffic Unit or Crime Stoppers. 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
4: The Montreal Canadiens are fighting for their playoff lives tonight in Raleigh as they take on the Carolina Hurricanes in Game 5 of the Eastern Conference Final. The Canes lead the series 3-1 after a dominant 4-0 shutout win in Game 4, and the numbers tell the story. Montreal has been outshot 109-43 over its last three losses, including a 44-18 gap Wednesday night. Another loss would obviously end the Habs' playoff run, but even worse, it would guarantee a 32nd straight Stanley Cup championship from an American-based team. I'm Kennedy Freeman. Playoff Fever returns Monday morning at 8 o'clock.
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1: Oldies 96.7 Peterborough, three-day forecast. A few clouds tonight, might be a shower or two, low near 8. Turning sunny tomorrow, high of 21. Mix of sun and clouds, chance of showers on Sunday, and a high around 23. I'm Dan Blakely with Peterborough's breaking and local news.
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18: Oldies 96.7 Peterborough, three-day forecast. A few clouds tonight, might be a shower or two, low near 8. Turning sunny tomorrow, high of 21. Mix of sun and clouds, chance of showers on Sunday, and a high around 23. I'm Dan Blakely with Peterborough's breaking and local news.

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1: Chance of showers tonight, low near 8. Good afternoon. I'm Dan Blakely. Your three-day pinpoint weather coming up. Got him. A second man wanted in connection with a shooting in the city in March has been arrested. Two suspects forced their way into an apartment on George Street North where a 39-year-old woman and a 47-year-old man were robbed. The woman shot during a struggle. A 24-year-old Toronto man is charged with several offenses, including attempted murder. Police looking for witnesses. Better still, video of two collisions involving pedestrians. The first happened around 3:45 Wednesday afternoon when a vehicle left the road near Reed and Charlotte and struck a 43-year-old. The second happened just before 6 that night in a parking lot near Lansdowne and Dobbin. An 88-year-old was airlifted to hospital in Toronto. The annual IG Wealth Management Walk for Alzheimer's returns to Beavermead Park this weekend. Organizers aiming to raise $130,000 for local dementia supports. Executive Director Jen Johnstone says proceeds will go to education programming, care partners, and social and recreation programs.
2: That's where the parties happen, quite literally. We have parties, you know, four times a year for everyone. And also, you know, we have, I hate to call it a physical fitness program because it's so, so much more than that.
1: The walk is tomorrow, 10 till 2. You can still register online at alzheimer.ca/PKLNH. The city looking for vendors, performers, and organizations for this year's Canada Day festivities at Del Crary Park. Celebrations July 1st will begin after the annual Canada Day parade and continue from 11 till 4. The waterfront event will feature food, entertainment, artisan vendors, and family activities. On today's Animal House Showcase, Victoria Feeds Horse and Hound in Lindsay has grown from a small feed supplier into a 9,000-square-foot destination for pet owners and equestrian enthusiasts. Holly Porter runs the place.
3: So we've always had dogs and cats. We also have had horses since a young age, and my grandparents and father had a cattle farm as well.
1: Porter says customer relationships and product knowledge remain at the heart of the operation. The Junior A Lakers are home tonight to face Oshawa. It is win or go home for the Montreal Canadiens, down 3-1 in the NHL Eastern Conference Final. Battle of the Birds resumes in Baltimore. Jays taking on the Orioles. Next time you're scrolling through your phone, visit ptbotoday.ca to see more of what Peterborough is talking about. Your three-day pinpoint weather coming up.
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8: Canadian stocks rose as the S&P/TSX Composite advanced on improving risk appetite, ties to hopes for a U.S.-Iran peace agreement, and easing geopolitical tensions. While U.S. markets also finished higher, with the S&P 500 and NASDAQ extending record runs, and the Dow gaining, supported by strong technology earnings, AI-related optimism, including a surge in Dell, and falling oil prices that helped offset inflation concerns. The S&P/TSX Composite was up 251 points at 34,769. In New York, the Dow Jones Industrial Average was up 363 points at 51,032. The S&P 500 Index was up 16 points at 7,580, while the NASDAQ Composite was up 55 points at 26,973. The Canadian dollar traded for 72.5 cents U.S. The crude oil contract went down $1.04 at $87.86 per barrel, and the gold contract was up $44.10 at $4,576.50 an ounce. Your Oldies Pinpoint Weather is next.
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1: Oldies 96.7 Peterborough, three-day forecast. A few clouds tonight, might be a shower or two, low near 8. Turning sunny tomorrow, high of 21. Mix of sun and clouds, chance of showers on Sunday, and a high around 23. I'm Dan Blakely with Peterborough's breaking and local news.
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3: Oldies 96.7 Peterborough, three-day forecast. A few clouds tonight, might be a shower or two, low near 8. Turning sunny tomorrow, high of 21. Mix of sun and clouds, chance of showers on Sunday, and a high around 23. I'm Dan Blakely with Peterborough's breaking and local news.
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12: Simcoe Street, Peterborough. The early 1940s. A resilient boy with a poet's heart watches as addiction steals the security of his very own childhood. What will become of him? The Kid from Simcoe Street is based on the memoir of James Clark, retired Ontario Superior Court Justice and, yes, published poet. 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
1: Clouds with a chance of showers tonight, low around 8. I'm Dan Blakely. Your three-day pinpoint weather coming up. Peterborough police put the grab on a second suspect in a March shooting near Park Hill and George. A 24-year-old from Toronto charged with attempted murder and more after a robbery turned violent and a woman was wounded by gunfire. Two pedestrians hurt in separate collisions Wednesday, sending both to hospital. One of them airlifted to Toronto. The first happened around 3:45 when a vehicle left the road near Reed and Charlotte and struck a 43-year-old. The second collision happened just before 6 in a parking lot near Lansdowne and Dobbin. Anyone with information or video footage is asked to contact Peterborough Police Traffic Unit or Crime Stoppers. Thousands of residents living with dementia across the Kawarthas will benefit from Saturday's Walk for Alzheimer's.
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1: 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Next time you're scrolling through your phone, visit ptbotoday.ca to see more of what Peterborough is talking about. 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
1: Oldies 96.7 Peterborough, three-day forecast. A few clouds tonight, might be a shower or two, low near 8. Turning sunny tomorrow, high of 21. Mix of sun and clouds, chance of showers on Sunday, and a high around 23. I'm Dan Blakely with Peterborough's breaking and local news.
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15: Oldies 96.7 Peterborough, three-day forecast. A few clouds tonight, might be a shower or two, low near 8. Turning sunny tomorrow, high of 21. Mix of sun and clouds, chance of showers on Sunday, and a high around 23. I'm Dan Blakely with Peterborough's breaking and local news.

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3: Oldies 96.7 Peterborough, three-day forecast. A few clouds tonight, might be a shower or two, low near 8. Turning sunny tomorrow, high of 21. Mix of sun and clouds, chance of showers on Sunday, and a high around 23. I'm Dan Blakely with Peterborough's breaking and local news.
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